0: County, they're 89 responding off 4.
1: Hey, Ladder 89. Hey, 89, let's see. One story rancher. Nothing showing from the A side. I don't be right out front. Oh, yeah, that's good. County 313, night response.
2: Hey, Deputy 313, 19, okay. Corporal's female, order direction to Peanuts.

0: JNR, please. 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
1: 345-33, okay.
0: Could you call the caller back and verify the apartment number 221 is a female that did not call from?
1: 3296, okay.
2: County 20, number 4.
1: Case 20.

0: 329-26 from County. He's now saying it's going to be 201.
1: Okay.
2: Deputy 9 Montgomery, you can hold it to engine and ladder 89.
3: Hey, Deputy 8. He's responding. Block 61-8, lower Salford, recall with the exception of the engine and ladder 89 for deputy.

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1: okay.
2: Chester 3, 325, cardiac emergency, 310 Chestnut Street, out number one. 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

0: 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To Linden Lane and Marion Road. Marion, 7th.
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Off Pauling Road, Lower Providence.

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0: County 313-1 is arriving at Bremer.
1: 313-1,
2: okay. Okay, 562.
3: Quad officer, that's safety cell.
1: Proceed.
3: Can you try to ascertain from the pre-plan where the tackle room would be in this building?
1: Yes, Emma.
3: We have some type of security representatives here, but they don't know anything, apparently.
1: Receive.

0: Okay, you disregard the sprinkler room. We got it.
1: Okay.
2: County 323.
3: 318-3.
1: 5056-2-0.
2: 2-3 fire and special, please.
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1: County
2: 345-16.
1: We'll take Park Creek, recall the cover.
2: 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Male in his 70s, conscious with med staff, you can see Charlie 2.
1: Okay.

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313 Diego St. Catharines, 127 Cornell Road. 313 Diego St. Catharines, 127 Cornell Road. 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
1: 3131, okay. It's a 13-year-old male with a history having meltdown. Just proceed with caution. There are priors with him using a weapon.

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0: 351-8-351, single episode, 900 Montgomery Avenue. 351-8-351, single episode, 900 Montgomery Avenue. 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
1: 351-3.
2: 351-3. Respond. 351-3, okay. 54-year-old female, conscious, fainted, but has regained consciousness, now difficulty breathing. Do you want us to recall the aid station and keep them coming up?
1: Yeah, you can recall.
2: Three 51A, recall, and 351-3.

5600 Fire. Here, Candlebrook Elementary School. 310 Prince Frederick Street, Box 569. 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Area Candlebrook Elementary School. 310 Prince Frederick Street between Old 44 Road and Country Lane, Box 569, Upper Merion.

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1: Yeah, he's close.
2: Three,
3: 23 is reporting class 30,
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1: 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Safety 56-2, okay.
3: God.
1: Caller saw someone out by the sign near the entrance to the elementary school. Light something on fire and then lay it on the ground. Looks like it's just smoldering right now. Subject left towards target on Prince Frederick on foot. Caller does not have a description of the subject.
3: Where is it? Deputy 56 to respond. No contact.
1: Okay, Deputy 56.

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0: 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Funeral Cole Road at West Drive. Upper Province.
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0: 27 Waters, area 41 East Chestnut Street, box 5211. Station 27 Waters, area 41 East Chestnut Street, between Church Street and Willow Street, Morristown.
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1: 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North Street, Wall Street, Norristown.
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2: 37 Yorktown Court. 35-33, cardiac emergency, 37 Yorktown Court.
3: Officer,
2: please. Utility 33, okay. 18-year-old male. 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
2: 3-8-11.
1: I just want to last call, put us around to the behavioral, you can recall 322.
2: 3-11, okay. 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
1: Thank you.
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0: 345-49.

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0: You can use available subject to call on EMS. 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

0: Faraday, back pain, lobby of the Northtown Police Station, 235 East Erie Street. 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
0: We're going to handle the prison you were talking about.
2: 3361 is responding. What kind of subject? Besides, SCI Phoenix, full order back to room. 3361 is responding for unconscious subject. Eastside, SCI Phoenix, corner of Patrick Road. Skip back plank in prison road. 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
1: 3361, okay. 41-year-old male. Unconscious after a head laceration and possible concussion. He is with med staff on the east side.

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1: County 3, wait 11-0.
2: Three 11, okay. 47-year-old female conscious, requesting an eval, is hallucinating.
0: 369 assault victim, 4814 Gravel Pike. 369 assault victim, 4814 Gravel Pike. Between Snyder Road and the Perkiomen Trail, Marlboro.

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Station 89, Smoke in the area of 399 Hamilton Drive, off Raleigh Court, box 616, Lower South.

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1: 345-20, okay.
2: Chief, any response?
3: Okay, Chief 89, on a couple calls on this. One caller stating they hear a siren. They don't see any smoke or fire. The second caller says they see smoke coming from the direction of an office building across the road. 21
1: gravel. Police requesting.
3: Police are saying to hold the fire department. They believe it's fault.
2: County Precinct 21 Rob.
1: And 369-1 from County. Please confirm your status. You're up to the end of your card.
2: Okay, receive County.
0: That's probably okay.

0: trying to...
1: Carolyn?
0: Yeah, 52 Cornwall. Order, please.
1: Okay, 311.

0: County, Chief Van, you can show me in the area.
1: Okay, Chief Van.
2: Engineer, I drop.
1: Okay, Engineer.

0: 3811, County.
1: Yes.
0: Police are tied up on a priority incident and may be delayed.
1: Okay.

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1: Tangerina. Chief African.
0: Chief African.
1: Are you with the police?
0: Negative. I'm looking for them now.
1: Okay, they're confirming it's fog.
0: Three Chief County. Confirm that report. We're looking in the area. You can go ahead and recall the company. Show us available.
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382 Respiratory Emergency. 308 Cottman Avenue. 382 Respiratory Emergency. 308 Cottman Avenue between Nice Avenue and West Avenue. 10 to 10.

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2: 356 Gears 56, a head injury. 670 Mallard Road. 356 Gears 56, a head injury. 670 Mallard Road. Falcon Road and Buckwood Road. Upper Marion.

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351 unconscious subject, 1463 North Spring Hill Drive. 351 unconscious subject, 1463 North Spring Hill Drive, in Hilliard Court and Smedley Court. A problem.

321A. 4361, respiratory emergency, 1022 Pinetown Road. 321A, 4361, respiratory emergency, 1022 Pinetown Road, between Highland Avenue and Barton Drive. Cover up.

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1: 35111, okay. 80-year-old male, short of breath.

356 over 356 here is 56. Call victim. Kansas Valley Forge Apartments, apartment 305, 101 Bryce Lane. 356 and cover 356, QRS 56, a fall victim. Kansas Valley Forge Apartments, apartment 305, 101 Bryce Lane, between East Leecher Road and Austin Way, Upper Marion.

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1: Frida,
0: number 3A, a fall victim, 1337 Astor Street, between West Poplar Street and West Morgan Street, Norristown.
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0: 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Horace Avenue and Woodland Road, Abington.
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0: You can recall 356-16. This is close assist. 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
1: 326.
2: We're available. We can take the patch and recall the cover.
1: Mm-hmm. 326, okay. 63-year-old male, possible broken foot after falling off at Heat Lake an hour ago. And 3826 from County, there is also a caution note for a bed bug infestation at the house. 5053 from County.
2: Go ahead.
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Station 12 wires in the area of 2951 Walnut Street, between Discovery Drive and County Line Road, box 5518, Hatfield.

0: County Assistance all the time.
1: Okay, system 12. I want to see if you're sparking near that address, doing it near the curb, crunch and curve, near the Boy Scout camp and the landscaping company. 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
0: Receive.

0: 15, 12.
1: Yeah, I can.
0: 55 car is out there saying that it's a transformer that's arcing. It's not on fire.

0: Oh, you gotta be fucking kidding. Terry Chief 12. It's gonna be in the area of 2951 Wong Street. They're stating it's near the curve by the Boy Scout camp and the landscaping company. Police are on location out there saying it's gonna be the transformer, not on fire, just arcing.
1: Receive, yeah.

0: Down the engine tools on location. 35A, knowledge vomiting.
1: 273, Whining Brook Run.
0: 35A,
1: knowledge vomiting.
0: 273, Whining Brook Run.
1: Rabbit Run, initiate Falls Circle, Montgomery.
2: Yeah, this is the location.
0: Case. County 5516 around. 64-year-old female, nausea, vomiting, headaches, eats all over. Also clean, diaphoretic, and having head pain. There are caution note here advising the subject there that's been a threat to police, has made threats to the past. We do show an officer dispatch to this call at this time.

0: County Permit System 12. Any speaker response?
1: County System 12 is 2951 Wilmington would be a good address.
0: That's correct. They can pull them for you shortly.
1: Okay, System 12.
2: Utility 12, son.
1: Okay, Utility 12.

0: this in Tualatin County?
1: Go ahead, County.
0: Are you shutting the road down or is it remaining open?
1: The road is open.
0: Okay, so

0: County Clerk's Office, 16 Muncie.
1: Pretty fast, 16.

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1: System 12, Pico's been notified through the CAD. Should be about an hour ETA.
0: Sorry.

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0: Alright, this is to the fire department out here. Pool number's correct. You can make us available. There's no harm for any driver passing by.
1: Okay, Citizen 12.

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1: 345.8.
0: We're back in about, we'll handle that. We're calling you to the station. You can also assign a captain as well.
1: 76. 345B. Carbon monoxide detector with symptoms. 1804 Dutchman Circle. 76. 345B. 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Between Liberty Bell Drive and the dead end, Box 20, Kalamazoo.
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0: County, 276 now.
1: Okay, Chief 76. The carbon monoxide detector is second floor hallway going off. Female there, 43-year-old female, has a headache. EMS is en route.
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2: Northbound
3: Transportation Center, 2 East Lafayette Street, Queen Street, and Cal Street, Northbound 3 East 8, disregard Tilton's and Brent.

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0: 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Upper Mary.
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0: 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The Hyper Protection Alarmary.
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Order mental status, 1702 High Avenue. 381 order mental status, 1702 High Avenue. Between Rupcam Avenue and Old Welsh Road. 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

0: Delta 108A, cover 313, nausea and vomiting. Apartment E, Echo D, Delta 814. Green Hill Condominiums, 1001 City Avenue. Delco 108A, cover 313, nausea and vomiting. Apartment E, Echo D, Delta 814. Green Hill Condominiums, 1001 City Avenue, between Hollingsworth Road and Green Hill Apartment Drive. The Overbrook section, Lower Mary.
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1: 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They were advised to evacuate. 3691.
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1: 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Oak Building, room 114, 89-year-old female chest pains.
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325A dizziness, American Star Glider. 1200 Welsh Road. 325A dizziness, American Star Glider. 1200 Welsh Road. Northfields Road and Sandy's Lane, Montgomery.

351, respiratory emergency. Room 126, pressure states, 1405 North Line Complex. 351, respiratory emergency. Room 126, pressure states, 1405 North Line Complex, between Dillon Road and Broad Street, Upper Dublin.

352 covers 351. Lacerations. When C. Charlie 107, one of the state's acts. 301 Norristown Road. 352 covers 351. Lacerations. C. Charlie 107, one of the state's acts. 301 Norristown Road. Between Tennis Avenue and Beach Hollow Road, Lord willing.

0: 351A and axle injuries, mile markers to 3.1. Route 309 Expressway northbound. 351A, axle injuries, mile marker 3.1. Route 309 Expressway northbound. Between the ramp, Route 309 northbound to Route 73 and the ramp, Route 73 to Route 309 northbound. Springfield.
1: County 355-16, Class 3 Lanesville, there are.

0: 318 of Eternity, 707 Tatum Lane. 318 of Eternity, 707 Tatum Lane. Between Cameron Road and the Dead End, White Marsh.
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0: Shouldn't be responding to that maternity call as well.
2: Captain 3-2, okay. 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There's a midwife on location. 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
1: 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Across from 1248 Tyler Street. 27. Fire alarm. 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Between Selma Street and Tarbell Alley. Box 5240 North. 3-1, okay.

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Alright. Alder Mouth Addis, Onyx Wellness Center, room 28. 205 East Hoffman Highway. Alright. Alder Mouth Addis, Onyx Wellness Center, room 28. 205 East Johnson Highway. Between Cow Street and Bishop Lane, East Thornton.

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1: Okay, the G51. It's very possible CO exposure. The caller's been in Phoenix Hospital since Saturday with carbon monoxide toxicity.
0: Repeat.

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1: 3-6, good.

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0: 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Pedestrian struck, area Taggart Road and Wasser Road, box 8789 T Tango. Station 38, Stations 38 and 65 Fire Police, 369. Pedestrian struck, area Taggart Road and Wasser Road, box 8789 T Tango, Upper Hanover.
1: Chief 38 respond.
2: Okay, Chief 38, we're going to have a vehicle versus a bicycle. 57-year-old male stating that his head hurts and has back pain. He'll be off to the side of the road.
1: Okay.

0: 3691 responding.
1: 3691, okay. 57-year-old male was hit on his bicycle by a vehicle. Complaint of head and back pain.
2: 3656, left to emergency, 515 North Prince Frederick Street. 3656, respiratory emergency, 515 North Prince Frederick Street, in Adams Road and Lincoln Road, Upper Marion.
0: Copy.

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Between Brindle Court and Pulaski Drive, McBain.

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1: You just stand by for now.
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0: Heck, ladder 38. Block the road there at the top of the hill.
1: Okay. Ladder 38 on scene.
2: Yeah, ladder 38.

0: 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Can you get me an ETA on PSP when you get a chance?
1: Server 322A, averaging. We have a Chandel, 5336 Chandel Drive. 38B, number 322A, averaging. We have a Chandel, 5336 Chandel Drive, off Chandel Boulevard, or Providence. 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
1: Rescue 22, 313 Vehicle Rescue, Haverford Road and Overbrook Road.
2: So it's going to be a class, and one's overturned. There's an 18-year-old female unable to get out.

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1: Yeah, 313.
0: Okay. Rescue 22, assist the tow group check.
2: Rescue 22, okay.
0: Rescue 21, I'm right with 2.
2: Rescue 21, okay.
0: Yeah, I'm 22's arriving.
1: Rescue 21 from the captain.
0: Okay.
1: We'll just need stabilization when you get here. The vehicle is unlocked, and a medic is heading to the patient right now.
0: Okay.
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351A, a cardiac arrest, Justin at Hillage Health and Rehab, 8833 Stanton Avenue. 351A, cardiac arrest, Justin at Hillage Health and Rehab, 8833 Stanton Avenue, Springfield.

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0: 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About 78 across 195 pounds, so.

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Station 56336, pedestrian struck, gravel pike in high school drive, box 76-2, Park Hammond.

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0: 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Box 678. Station 75, 74 Fire Police, 345D, an accident with injuries. North Washington Street, East Ridge Avenue, box 678, Telford.
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0: Okay. Are you right out on Route 29 here in front of the school?
1: Yeah, High School Drive is 29.
0: Okay.

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1: 457.
0: 28 is where we're recalling them. This is going to be taking PLI 45 on transport.
1: 457, okay.

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1: 417 East 9th Avenue, 313A, QRS 55, CBA. 417 East 9th Avenue, between Jones Street and Rager Street. Conchopper.

0: 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Can I throw a little response?
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1: From State Police, in fact, they should be pulling up any minute.
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0: You can recall all 75 units with the exception of the fire police that will remain on scene to assist the police.
1: System 75, okay. Station 75, with the exception of fire police, recall for Assistant 75.

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Very well, okay. 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
0: G12, route. 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Staff Steve, the business name is Cat Host. Unit W Whiskey for a slight taste of food or something burning inside. They were advised to evacuate.

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2: Deputy 80, hold on.
0: Deputy 80, okay.
3: County from Captain 14. Ladder 14 will be making a response.
0: Captain 14 confirming you said Ladder 14 will be making the response?
3: Will not be making the response.
0: Captain 14, okay.
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0: Squad 18, okay.
5: Rescue 12 to county.
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0: 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Engine 17-1, okay, on arrival. 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

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Station 99, a fire alarm, apartment F Fox Drive, 505 West Avenue, between Maple Street and Cedar Street, Box 332. Yankton.

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0: Upper.
1: Air down to the Lake Alice in the lab. Turned over to the tenant. We're going to reach out to him.
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0: 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Station 99, fire alarm, via Italian cuisine, 417 York Road, to West Avenue and New York Way Place, Box 332.
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0: 350 a day of cardiac arrest, 404 Gribble Road. 350 a day of cardiac arrest, 404 Gribble Road, between West Church Road and Redwood Lane. One good count now.
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0: 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I'll let you know when I'm back on first.
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0: I'm going to be clear. 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

329 Respiratory Emergency, Apartment 1 in November, 68 North Hanover Street. 329 Respiratory Emergency, Apartment 1 in November, 68 North Hanover Street. 2 King Street, Chestnut Street, Foxville.

0: Engineer, Oakland County.
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1: 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I'm going to head to that call with our 23 truck. We're keeping coming in.
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We're going to clear out the 65. 25-23. .23 initially reported as a 20-month-old male, consular difficulty breathing. Now requesting a cancel advising, he's fine.

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2: 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Station 68, the CO detector 152 Providence, circle. Between McKenzie Drive and Crossing Way, box 6865 of Providence.
1: 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They were advised to evacuate.

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1: 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I'm sorry, 25, respond.
0: Engine 53, okay.
1: Okay. 25, okay. Apartment Alpha 8, female 73, weak, nauseous, hasn't eaten several days, dehydrated.
2: .358A, subject in pain, 356 Oak Road. .358A, subject in pain, 356 Oak Road, between Springhouse Lane and Lincoln Pike, Glenside, Cheltenham.

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0: 325A, back pains. For anyone living in Upper Providence, 1133 Black Rock Road. 325A, back pains, room 307. For anyone living in Upper Providence, 1133 Black Rock Road, Upper Providence.
2: 3256,
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In Greenfield Avenue and Holland Avenue, Ardmore, Thornbury.

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1: 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Two is going to come over to assist. They're aware.
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1: Chief is doing okay. This was called in third party. There are husbands on location evacuating.
0: Called in third party. What was the last part?
1: Because caller's husband is on location. He's evacuating.
0: Okay, we'll see. 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
1: County 3296, 53 Fox Tropical.
0: Just testing. Okay.
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0: Yeah, I'm going to do the DQ transport in Vermont.
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1: 3-3, thank you.

0: Thrifty from the A, vomiting, towers at Winco Building 2, 8470 Limekiln Pike. Thrifty from the A, vomiting, apartment 810, towers at Winco Building 2, 8470 Limekiln Pike. Winco Kelman.
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1: 12,
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0: Straight after the B fracture, 103 Champagne Circle. Straight after the B fracture, 103 Champagne Circle off of Pierce Road,
1: Eastern. Okay, we're trying to call you live in, so I'll make sure that... 51
2: from Sweet, 2800.
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1: The federal officer should be on location to meet you for his dog on location. I don't know if it's going to be friendly or not.

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0: 319 from 381 on Fall Victim, 409 East Moreland Road. 319 from 381 on Fall Victim, 409 East Moreland Road between Silver Avenue and Harding Avenue, out of Moreland.
1: Yeah, 3-3, yeah.
2: Okay.
1: The fire company's doing the work of fire dispatch. 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
4: County
0: 43 and 44, fire alarm, PetSmart, 21 Chemical Road, box 44-4. 43 and 44, fire alarm, PetSmart, 2100 Chemical Road, between Gallagher Road and Metroplex Boulevard, box 44-4.

0: 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Engine 95, ladder 400, assist 35 on the dwelling, 2305 Huntington Road, between High Point West and Night Lane Box 3515, off of
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3: 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Squad 7, a fire alarm 1, progress, drive between Horsham Road and Enterprise Road, box 3986, Horsham.

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1: I'll handle the fire if you redirect 33 to the fall victim and recall 319 from that.
0: 33 to Afghani. You got to go on the fall victim now.
2: We copy. We're with the fall victim.
0: 3310, okay. 390, Freeze County. Yeah. 3310 is going to handle the fall victim around now.
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58 Dizziness, Elkins Park House Apartment, 7900 Old York Road. 358 Dizziness, Apartment 214A Alpha, Elkins Park House Apartment, 7900 Old York Road, Elkins Park, Cheltenham.

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3-29 The Allergic Reaction, Apartment A Alpha, Arbor Grove Apartments, 969 North Warren Street. 3-29 B Allergic Reaction, Apartment A Alpha, Arbor Grove Apartments, 959 North Warren Street, Pottstown.

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1: County Medic 329-21 responding.
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3: okay. 28-year-old female, she's feeling dizzy, believes it's a reaction from
0: the UGA number on that counter.
3: DoorDash driver tampered with it.
2: Building E Echo, they're requesting to meet the leasing office.
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0: Jennifer.
2: 384, cover 381, fall victim, 3110, Ori, please. 384, cover 350, correction, 384, cover 381, fall victim, 3110, Ori, please. 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

329 unresponsive subject, 398 Old Philadelphia Pike. 329 unresponsive subject, 398 Old Philadelphia Pike, between River Bridge Road and Squirrel Hollow Road. 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
1: 347, do it, yeah. 3-1-A, respiratory emergency, Taqueria El Tata, Mexican restaurant, 500 West Main Street. 3-1-A, respiratory emergency, Taqueria El Tata, Mexican restaurant, 500 West Main Street, between Chain Street and George Street, Narson. 319, 52-year-old female, difficulty breathing, also complaining of a finger fracture.
0: County 3-2, Susan Allen.
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0: 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Between Detweiler Road and Woods Drive, Townenson.
1: County from 36391, responding.
2: 36391, okay. Patient's going to be in a black Ford Explorer in the parking lot. It's a female in her 20s. She's in and out of consciousness. She's slurring her words and appears confused. And caller saying she appears intoxicated. State police said they are not responding unless requested.
1: We copy that and requesting state police.
2: 36-91, okay.
3: 2369, around condos.
2: 2369, okay.
3: Time for 319, transport access.
2: 319, okay.

0: County 36 is out of seven.
1: Great, Jessica. Chief 36, yeah, we did request that PSP respond. They did not give us any ETA.
2: Keep up.
0: We copy.

0: Yeah, it'd be 5-6. Obviously, it's 5. We'll be here for a couple minutes yet.
1: 26, okay.

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Station 69, a fire alarm. Room 33, the Bramco Hotel, 313 Old Reading Pike, off of the Schuylkill River Trail, box 96-1, West

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1: Detector, Unit 33. Okay, 19. Okay, 19. Okay. Okay. Okay. Okay. Okay. Okay. Okay. Okay. Okay. Okay. Another care of himself. Hypertension.
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1: Scotland, okay, 329 Twin Wolf County.
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1: 367, okay. Room 320, 301 with order mental status.
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2: Three 325F coming 322A, dizziness, Wawa, 1600 Egypt Road. 325F coming 322A, dizziness, Wawa, 1600 Egypt Road, Upper Providence.

332, cover 329, subject in pain, 139 West Harmony Drive. 332, cover 329, subject in pain, 139 West Harmony Drive. Between Forsman Drive and Meadow Lane, Crescent Meadow Alley, Pottstown.

0: County Letter 69, drive allocation. Two-story apartment, buildings evacuated, nothing shown. Yeah, I'll check it.
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2: Temporary BLS unit will be en route to Harmony Drive. Recall 332.
3: 3298, okay. 333 for county. It's going to be a female 79 conscious alert. Quite a pain, swollen legs, diabetic history.
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0: 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Odor of gas inside 336 Glen Way, off of Valley Glen Road, Box 29, H Hotel 5, Abington.
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Just curiosity six, a fall victim. Gregory's Coffee, 160 North Gulf Road. 356, curiosity six, a fall victim. Gregory's Coffee, the King of Prussia Plaza, 160 North Gulf Road, Hopper Marin.

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2: 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Mother Teresa Regional Catholic School, 405 Allendale Road. 356A, cover the main, KRS 56, cardiac emergency, Mother Teresa Regional Catholic School, 405 Allendale Road, Upper Marin.
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0: Yes, sir, 1905.
1: Three 19, okay. RV Bravo 412. 93-year-old female, she's conscious alert, complaining of left side pain for fall yesterday.
0: Johnny, Captain 356, show me responding as a medic responder to Gulf Hills.
1: Captain 356,

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0: 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Recall the cover.
1: 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Female 61, dizzy, nauseous, and weak.
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1: That was your Enrich building 10.
0: Yes, hold up.
1: That'll be Ward Delta 10, a 30-year-old male unconscious after the fall.
0: Okay.
1: Three 45, 16th County.
2: Go ahead.
1: Police are on scene, advising it's a cardiac arrest. They have CPR in progress.
2: Copy.
1: Down 345,
2: County.
1: Down 345.
2: Keep
1: the
2: criminal
1: 74
2: and
1: speed
2: route
1: cardiac arrest. Down 345, okay.

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1: 51. Station 51, ladder 77, odor of gas inside of 4208 Waterford Way, Fox 8454B Bravo. Station 51, ladder 77, odor of gas inside 4208 Waterford Way, off Knight Drive,
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2: 1312, okay. 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
1: Stand the 34-2 is on scene.
2: 312-921, okay, 75-year-old male. Semi-alert and dizzy, and also has fluid leaking from his leg.
3: Not if it's your instrument. 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
4: Tower 53, this is 61 of the building investigation, Onyx Wellness Center, 205 East Johnson Highway, box 4826. Tower 53, this is station 61 of the building investigation, Onyx Wellness Center, 205 East Johnson Highway, between DeKalb Street and Bishop Lane, box 4826 East Norton, operate fire region 6.
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6: Squad 18, 4, respond. Squad 18, okay. Correction, squad 18, okay. Zone 204, building truck water.
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0: Okay.
4: Freeway, that's going to cover 308. Okay. 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
0: Sounds like they're evacuating the building.
4: 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Onyx Water Center, 205 East Johnson Highway. 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
2: Three, it's six. We also have 546 Cherry Street, North, South, and Ozzy Vomit.
3: Three different six on scene.
2: 36, man.
3: Okay, 326.
2: 326.
3: Transport and Potsdam.
2: 296, okay.
1: Bennett 325, number 2 for Iceland.
3: County 356, 16.
2: 36, 16, get a recall from the unconscious.
3: Copy.
2: We're going to send you, be signing you to another call, nausea, vomiting, 546 Cherry Street, Mars, now apartment 2.
3: Okay, we're in rest.
2: 66, Nika.
1: County 308, 62.
2: 362.
1: Available from the left, you can put it through route TV, nausea, vomiting, recall, cover.
2: 362, okay. 3616,
0: yeah. 3DF, cover the A. Nausea, vomiting, apartment 2, 546 Cherry Street. 3DF, cover the A. Nausea, vomiting, apartment 2, 546 Cherry Street. West Area Street, West Marshall Street, Norristown, 3268, describe temperate.
3: 356, didn't copy, sir. Right there.

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1: County 308, 62.
2: Chief DeWanka.
3: 362.
1: I just spoke to the 6 truck. We're going to swap calls. I'm going to be closer to the unconscious. Still being route to the nausea vomiting.
3: 362, okay. Building 10, War D Delta to male 64, prone unconscious, nursing location.
1: Receive.

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351, a head injury, Silver Stream Nursing Rehab Center, 905-10-1-Pike. 351, a head injury, Silver Stream Nursing Rehab Center, 905-10-1-Pike. 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

0: Chamber, the owner's responding.
1: G59, okay. The caller was using a propane torch flared in his hand, and he tossed it in the front yard. Declined EMS, unknown if he has any burns.
2: Okay. 326 out of Boston.
3: 325, okay.

0: 332 assist Burke Street 525, the Asmuth injury, South Ironstone Drive and Walker Drive. 332 assist Burke 525, Asmuth injury, South Ironstone Drive and Walker Drive, 4th number of Burke County.
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1: 67 Fire Police. Assist Burke Station 95, traffic patrol to vehicle accident, South Ironstone Drive and Walker Drive. 67 Fire Police, assist Burke Station 95, traffic control to vehicle accident, South Ironstone Drive and Walker Drive, Watertown Borough, Berks County.
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1: Okay, we'll hang out here if they need us.
0: Okay.

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325 Beacon, 322 Respiratory Emergency, the house in front of Blue Eagle Motel, 2470 Ridge Pike. 325B, cover 322, respiratory emergency, the house in front of Blue Eagle Motel, 3470 Ridge Pike, Lower Providence.

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1: 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Crew 115, if you're down 73, advisor will be combative. She'll be combative with responders. 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
0: Wonderful.
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2: 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Emitter of gas outside. 1787 Cardinal Way, box 25. Station 76, engine 17. Emitter of gas outside. 1787 Cardinal Way. Between Red Oak Way and Hickory Way. Box 25. Momentum.
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1: Yeah, I'm Robin. 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
1: 76 units are recalled.
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3: Engine 76, okay.
2: .345, .345D, medic assist and overdose department, C-Charlie-1-09 at the Hatfield Village Apartments, 2058 Maple Avenue. .345, .345D, medic assist and overdose department, C-Charlie-1-09 at the Hatfield Village Apartments, 2058 Maple Avenue, King Chestnut Street and Bennett Court, Hatfield Township,

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1: Station 3, a fire alarm at 245 Harrison Avenue, box 2634. Station 3, a fire alarm 245 Harrison Avenue, off of Cedar Road, box 2634, Elkins Park, Children.

Station 69 Carbon Monoxide Detector 1149 Cherry Street, Box 9402. Station 69 Carbon Monoxide Detector 1149 Cherry Street, 12 South Boland Street, Box 9402, Potsdam.

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358A, cover 351A, subject in pain, room 222 in Embassy of Ivy Hill, 1401 Ivy Hill Road. 358A, cover 351A, a subject in pain, room 222 in Embassy of Ivy Hill, 1401 Ivy Hill Road, Springfield.

0: 3T313A medic assist, head injury after a fall. 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
0: 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They're going to be across the street at 449 Walnut.
1: 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Thank you.

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1: Catherine, thank you for responding.
2: Hurry on, Tina, okay? And police are requesting for an unresponsive here in overdose.
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1: For 86, okay. Bell 57, he's conscious, alert, mumbling and hallucinating.
2: County 313-21, busy Delta.
1: 313-21, okay.

0: 329B, general weakness, 1531 North Dime Street. 329B, general weakness, 1531 North Dime Street.
1: 36,
0: Valley Lane, Mural Road, Laura Pasco.
2: Yeah, you heard this, right?

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1: 336, yeah.
0: Jai 356, transfer inbound.
1: Hold on, 6 minutes.

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1: Okay.
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Station 27 assist EMS with lifting 353 Moore Street between Arch Street, Walnut Street, Box 5233, Norristown.

Station 1, a fire alarm, 109 Harrison Avenue, box 2611. Station 1, a fire alarm, 109 Harrison Avenue, between West Glenside Avenue, West Waverly Road, box 2611, Glenside, Tilton.

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2: Station 89376, cardiac arrest, Almanac Pharma Services, 25 Fretz Road, Box 611. 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
1: Okay, 325, we'll be route to the psych. You can recall 356.
2: Hurry, 25. We have now for a second now. Burgundy 6A, for recall, and about 325.
3: We saw I took out a pot now.
2: What else?
4: Deputy 89, service.
1: Deputy 89, okay. Building number 3, staff will direct responders at the main entrance. Another caller is reporting AEDs being used on the patient.
4: Appreciate it.

0: squad. When you get here, come into that, come start the game, they hope for a second floor.
1: Copy, Mr. Squad. You can come to the main entrance and then squad, and you can second floor.
0: Yeah, affirmative.
1: Okay.

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1: 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North Penn Business Park, 1000 North Canada Avenue, box 53-4. Station 14, engine 12, a fire alarm. North Penn Business Park, 1000 North Canada Avenue, between West 9th Street and the dead end, box 53-4, lands.
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0: 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One-story commercial, nothing evident from the Alpha Delta corner. 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

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Between East 6th Street and Canyon Line Road. Douglas.

15 Fire, police assist with traffic control, 431's Avalon Road, box 3952. 15 Fire, police assist with traffic control, 431 Babylon Road, between Sheehy Drive and Jarrett Road, box 3952. Worship.

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1: Responding. 3868, Zephyr. 80, female, she's conscious, alert. She's going to pass out. She's on the courts right now.

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1: Police are still in a row. It's going to be a 9-year-old female autistic having a meltdown, being violent.
2: 325A, assault victim, block 60, 400 Towpath Trail. 325A, assault victim, block 60, 400 Towpath Trail, off School River Trail, Upper Providence.
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3-day vomiting, 1010 Buttonwood Street. 3-day vomiting, 1010 Buttonwood Street, from James Street, Sturgis Street, Norristown.

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0: Ridging North Limerick for a two-vehicle crash blocking. 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
0: 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We got a report of injuries now in the fire. Can we dispatch?
1: We're headed to it right now.

Station 51, 376 A, accident with injuries, North Limerick Road and Westbridge Pike, Box 8454. Station 51, 376 A, accident with injuries, North Limerick Road and Westbridge Pike, Box 8454, Limerick.

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1: 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Right. Good, now.
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1: 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Vehicle into a pole. Unknown extent of injuries. Be at checkup for at least one female in her 30s.
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0: County, Chief Ruick.
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0: 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They'll notify you.
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1: Party 25.
2: You can clear us from South King of Prussia. We're coming back in with our Lincoln Recall 385.
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1: 3-state unconscious subject, East Township Line Road and Old York Road. 3-state unconscious subject, East Township Line Road and Old York Road. Gentlemen.
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0: Road.
2: Did you pull any vitals this incident?
0: Green Right, Rowan Lane, and Johnson Road. I'm clearing
2: any damage to either pole. Can't even notify people in their way.
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0: 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Queen Mill Road, land this road, get back.
1: Montgomery County Squad, 51, respond with 3.
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0: 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Do you have a 34 PD car on this?
1: Affirmative, 3 officers are out.
0: Okay, thanks.
1: Just one second.

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1: Let's pick up. First, he's over, got it. From far, you can need a recall.
2: Just a little.
1: Okay.

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0: 325, we're running.
1: 325, yeah.
2: Three twenty nine assault victim, three eighty one Spruce Street between Oak Street and Jefferson Avenue. Thoughts then.
1: Three twenty nine six, okay. Well, the police officer is being secured to female 46 clear for head after being probably struck with a bat.
2: 3-F, cover the main subject in pain, Ivory Wellness Center, 2004 Old Arch Road. 3-F, cover the main subject in pain, Ivory Wellness Center, 2004 Old Arch Road, he's not.
1: Okay. 367, you cut out, you're responding.
3: Okay.
1: 367, okay. Route 62, consular, lobby there with my team.

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1: Three,
0: five, six. We're going to be out with the patient, Hook, and Spurs. We're trying to get him across to get out of this area quickly.
1: Five, six.

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0: 3-7, yeah.

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3: 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D-Delta Wing Room 9, male 83. 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
1: 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Bayberry Lake Emergency, 88 Linfield Trap Road, between West Main Street and North Carolina Road, Trap.

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0: 329B, respiratory emergency, 789 White Pine Lane. 329B, respiratory emergency, 789 White Pine Lane, between Ridgeview Lane and Ringing Rocks Park, Lower Potsgrove.
1: County from the citizen, anyone? All units are clear.
2: 25-23.
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4: And we'll have a visor seat secure.
5: 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That would be nice.

0: 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Just 84, cover 329, abdominal pains, 467 North Evans Street, between Oak Street and West Street, Pottstown.
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0: 25, 23.
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0: 325+3. 336-1 at 9:00. 336-1 at 9:00.

0: Hey, customer 284, too. You do have us in Route 2 Evans Street, correct?
1: Negative, 329-8 took it.
0: Copy. Then you can show us Busy and Chester.
2: Chester 84 took it.

0: 376, that's recall.
1: Affirmative. You can mark that no services, and then put us on special.
0: 376, that's good.

0: 325, 23 from Kevin. Just information. Troopers are about 10 minutes out. We're also advising Upper Providence Police due to the proximity.
1: Okay. Local police can also check Trap Waterworks Park as well. We were just advised that. He could be there.
0: 325, 23 up there.
2: Three 36149, sign number 3.
3: 351 hemorrhaging, 137 Greenwood Avenue. 351 hemorrhaging, 137 Greenwood Avenue, to Madison Avenue and Lindenwald Avenue, ambush.
0: 36149, okay.

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0: 33 officers, FM-46, an investigation in the area of Mermaid Lake and Park, 1002 Jolly Road, Box 4636. 33 officers, FM-46, an investigation in the area of Mermaid Lake and Park, 1002 Jolly Road, between Hart Street Road and Wentz Road, Box 4636, went in.
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1: 35 203 Respiratory Emergency, 135 Inverness Drive. 35 203 Respiratory Emergency, 135 Inverness Drive off of Interlochen Road, Whipping.
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0: 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Station 88, Sierra Detector, 148 Magnolia Street, between Regency Boulevard and Sycamore Street, Box 418, up Dublin.
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Engine 95 with Buck Station 90, building investigation, 51 Downey Drive, between Potter Street and Rush Street, Fox 9011, Foreman's Township, Bucks County.

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Station 77, Squad 68, fire alarm. 125 Joan Drive, off College Avenue, Box 7404, truck.

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1: It's okay.

Station 61, a fire alarm. Rosenbluth, Crescentico, and Metz. 2231 to Cal Pike, box 4826. Station 61, a fire alarm. Rosenbluth, Crescentico, and Metz. 2231 to Cal Pike, between West Hartman Boulevard and Montgomery Avenue, box 4826, Eastern.

stations 22 and 24, 313. A subject in pain. Schuylkill Expressway, eastbound mile marker 338.4. Stations 22 and 24, 313. A subject in pain. Schuylkill Expressway, eastbound mile marker 338.4. From the ramp from Belmont Avenue and the ramp to Lincoln Drive. Well, Mary.

0: 3-8B, accident with injuries, Weber Lane and Burnside Avenue. 3-8B, accident with injuries, Weber Lane and Burnside Avenue, West Orange.
1: 325 route.
2: 325, okay. On Burnside, just off of Weber Lane, vehicle hit the curb, one reported unconscious.
1: Okay.

0: County from 313-2. 313-2 is going to be BLS responding to that call. BLS is aware.
1: 24 report. Engine 24, okay. 10 knots out with someone on the side of the road. Troopers are also responding.

0: Rescue 22 is flagged.
1: Rescue 22, okay. 10 knots out with someone on the side of the road. States and route.
2: 3 State A comes to main, general weakness. Samuel A. Greenhouse, 1509 Ashbourne Road. 358 A, cover the main, general weakness. Apartment 311, Samuel A. Greenhouse, 1509 Ashbourne Road, up on the Park Hill now.

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0: Cover ALS, we're going to go to Sam Green. You can recall the A.
1: 3581. Through the 8, you're recalling about 3881. 3881, going to form a 311. 80 Mailer's Consular, we going to walk.
0: County Ladder 22 is in Rubik 2.
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0: 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We're going to handle the cardiac arrest.
1: 45, 28, okay.
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3: G22.
1: 345, 28. Male 78 initially reported unconscious.
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0: Okay. County 2459's en route.
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0: 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Station 58, Engine 59, a fire alarm, apartment A Alpha 9, Santoga Ridge Community, 2461 East High Street, between Brown Street and Thomas Drive, Box 8864, Lower Pottsgrove.
1: County 367, arrived at Einstein.
2: Assistant 17-1 is responding.
3: Assistant 17-1, okay. Originally was a 78-year-old male unconscious, and now the caller is advising that they are coming to a semi-conscious alert.
2: Receive.
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0: Station 56, 356, QRS 56, asking with injuries, $1,000
3: for injuries. Caller reported that both alarms fire
0: station
3: were going off.
0: Station 356, QRS 56, asking with injuries, $1,000
4: for injuries. Caller reported that both alarms fire were going off. Station
5: 356,
4: around County 332. For rescue 56304.
5: Rescue 56-3, okay.
4: Police are on scene with one with right forearm pain, and they're asking for EMS only.
3: Assistant
2: 17-1 on location.
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4: Okay.
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7: Off the 6 round.
4: Squad 56 again.
2: Deputy 56-2 responding.
4: Deputy 56-2, okay.
2: 258 passing.
4: 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Police are on scene. One with right forearm pain, and they were requesting EMS only.
3: 258, okay.
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2: All right, 325.
1: 325.
2: No, sir, we're available.
1: 325, okay.

0: Chief of Police. We're approved for 89. You can hold the claim for ZSP.
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2: County 355, 16 on scene.
3: 56, yes.

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3: Squad 56 officer from Deputy 56-2.
0: Yeah, Chief.
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0: 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They just need a oil dry for the tow.
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3: Trigger K1's going to Jeans, Class 3. We'll call.
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cover 351A, a fall victim, LaSalle College High School, East 605, Cheltenham Avenue. Brief DNA, cover 351A, a fall victim, LaSalle College High School, East 605, Cheltenham Avenue, Springfield.

0: 313 CVA, Soul Cycle, 2 Coulter Avenue. 313 CVA, Soul Cycle, 2 Coulter Avenue, Ardmore, Lower Merritt.
1: 351-11. 351-11. What are you going to do to that fall as a non-transporting BLS responder unit?
0: Hello, okay. Pickle 11 in the main parking lot by the entrance. No, any brief cops alert. No, by the white Mercedes SUV. 329 assault victim, Pottstown Public Library, 500 High Street. 329 assault victim, Pottstown Public Library, 500 High Street, Pottstown.

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2: 3310, okay.
3: County 345330.
2: 345-33, okay. Three there, Tijuana, female 50, she's conscious, alert, realizing body numbness, signs of a stroke. She's been here in the studios inside the building.

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1: Parking lot by the main entrance, looking for a white Mercedes SUV.
0: I'm just confirming you still appreciate your comment, correct?
1: Affirmative.
0: Thank you.
2: We're number 3296. The actor's trying to leave the scene. I'm on foot.
1: Hey,
2: we're northbound on Washington from high.
1: Okay, we're advising police.

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1: Okay, 1-1 Alley.
2: County 35516, Class 3, Chop KOP, will call.
1: 35516,
2: County 313-2, arrival at Lincoln.
1: Okay, 313-2.
2: County 35528.
1: 34528.
2: Transferring Lanfield, Class 3.
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0: County 319. We respond to that call. We're going to be ALS until 600. You'll have your truck up.
1: Okay, 319.

0: 351
1: Phoenix, transporting.
2: Hello.
0: Where are you transporting?
2: Hey, 358 is transporting. And I'm clear. And all status, actually.
0: Okay, 351.
1: Transferring to room or the notification.
0: Okay, 331.

0: 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So General Stephen Ribbon, PennDOT Point, from right.
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0: County from 349. 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You recall 31.
1: Okay, 384-9.
0: Sorry, 343.
2: Lobby 469, Officer Judge, prepare for the reset.
1: Okay, 384, sir.
3: County 313-2 responding.
2: You got a good reset, it's over.
1: Okay, 313-2, police requesting you for a 35-year-old female conscious or after assault.
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1: 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Front door should be open.
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0: 376 Lumpkin. Okay, 32921. 376 Lumpkin. Did you see the caution notes regarding boarding conditions, sir?
1: Yeah, we were familiar.
0: Okay, 376.

0: 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Electrical fire outside. 11 Barrel Road. Box 2643. 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The area of 11 Barrel Road. 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Gentlemen.
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0: County, Fairfield, Pennsylvania, Novel.
1: 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The Addison English Village Apartments, Part 9-2A Alpha, 700 Lower State Road, Squire Drive, and Welsh Road, Horsham.
2: 345-16, okay.

0: 50 Juniper.
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3: 353 team, this is cardiac emergency. 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
2: Okay, we're speaking to the caller now after she's been disconnected. She said the email is fine.
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1: 351.
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0: Alright, the 14 charts are also available.
2: 351-11, okay, 85-year-old female, elevated blood pressure.
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0: Was that a recall for EMS?
1: The caller requested to cancel, saying there were no issues now.
0: Ricky, we'll proceed until PD makes contact.
1: 352-14, okay.
2: 352, okay. We are 350-111. Just be advised, we're coming from the main station. We had a restock.
1: Okay, 350-111.

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3: B, medic assist, cardiac emergency, room 112, Saunders House Nursing Home, 100 Lancaster Avenue. 313B, medic assist, cardiac emergency, room 112, Saunders House Nursing Home, 100 Lancaster Avenue, Overbrook Section of Lower Merion.
0: Okay, 313-1, unconscious male on a bench in the air at the intersection there.
1: Okay, 318-3.
0: He's breathing. Caller's unable to wake him up.
1: Okay.
0: Battalion 313.
4: Get a survey route to 100 Lancaster. Recall the ALS. All access ALS for 3132.
0: Okay, Battalion 313.
2: County 313-2 responding.
0: Okay, Battalion. Correction. 313-2. Battalion 313 will be your ALS on this. We need for a 69-year-old male, constant alert. Low blood pressure, uncontrollable bowels, and abdominal pain. He's on 2 liters of O2 with MedStaff.
4: Appreciate it. Thank you.
2: 313B, I'll be able to crack out a copy of the note.
0: Okay, assistant 313B. Medic assistant 313, recalling by Battalion 313.
2: One on the scene.
0: Okay, 313-1.

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1: Okay, you switched to 3-15.
0: County from 256.
1: G56.
0: Accident, Schuylkill, eastbound, 3279. We have two vehicles. I'll be checking on injuries.
1: G56.
0: Can you roll EMS and an engine for blocking?
1: G56, okay.

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1: County from C 56. Large amount of debris and fluids on the highway.
2: County 313-2, on scene.
3: Squad 56, G 56, K 313-2.
1: Yes.
3: 56, 356, KRS 56. Accident with injuries. Marker 327.9, Schuylkill Expressway, eastbound box 56-56. 56, 356, KRS 56. Accident with injuries. Mile marker 327.9, Schuylkill eastbound. Near ramp 202 northbound at South Gulf Road, box 56-56, upper Marion.
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1: 3296 for Ken. Howdy, did you do that?
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0: Tammy from G56.
1: G56. G56.
0: Yeah, we're going to correct this call. 13 flag, and it's the other 40 for witness. The high rate of speed in the church barrier. 14 vehicle accident. Claiming is okay, but he's pleading for Mr. Jane. We'll have you on that type of house.
1: GDC, I'm just report two. We're in the parking lot of the Firestone Tires.
2: G-56
3: on Deputy 56-2.
0: Hey, Chief.
3: You're okay with it. I'm going to stay available for fire duty.
0: That's correct. Thanks, Chief.